0: Another good time was had on Good Morning Radio. Hey there, it's your buddy Jess. And just in case you missed it, we talked about a lot of stuff this week. New music on Spirit FM, parents who spent $2,000 on a secret dessert closet, Chick-fil-A vending machines, and of course, you know we talked about candy corn. Had to. And honestly, if all over the place was a person, it's probably me. But that's what I love about our mornings together. A little laughter, a little randomness. Okay, a lot of randomness. And hopefully something that encourages you along the way. Now, go get some well-deserved weekend rest. And let's do it all again next week, shall we?
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Sing to the Lord, all the earth." 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

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The Lord is my strength and song, and he has become my salvation. 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

Psalm 66 says, "Come and hear, and I will declare what he has done for my soul." 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

0: Hey, it's Doug Day, general manager of Spirit FM. And I don't know about you, but whenever I hear a story of somebody leaning into God in a difficult season and Spirit FM being a part of it, it's such an encouragement to me. We heard from our friend Christy in Vinton, and she shared, "I have been through some really rough times. My roughest year was back in 2023. I was living in my car, had a broken leg, but God used Spirit FM to keep me going and to get me back on my feet." And that's such a testament to God's faithfulness. 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
2: Psalm 30 verse 11 says, "You have turned for me my mourning into dancing. 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
2: God's favor is his posture and his heart is love. He always responds to those who cry out for mercy, to those who turn from their will to his in repentance. This is the miracle of redemption. God transforms mourning into dancing, suffering into joy. He redeems our pain and sorrow. He does not waste it. He does not merely replace it as if it never happened. He makes suffering and sorrow into something altogether new. We may bear the scars of suffering, but he clothes us in gladness, draping us in a joy that can only be found in him. And this is true for all suffering experienced by believers. God will turn our mourning into dancing. Into dancing. It doesn't say he will turn our mourning into mere satisfaction or pleasantness or serenity. He turns our mourning into the polar opposite, an irrepressible expression of joy that takes us over. God is effusive in his redemption, turning a life of sorrow and pain into something altogether unimaginably new. How does he do this? Through Jesus. He is our redemption, our hope of new life both now and for all time. God turned the psalmist's mourning into dancing and restored him to the throne in his lifetime. And God redeemed Israel over and over again across the Old Testament so that our eyes would be lifted to the ultimate Redeemer.
0: Author-speaker Barnabas Piper is a pastor at Emmanuel Nashville. 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

Hey, it's Doug Day, general manager of Spirit FM. And I don't know about you, but whenever I hear a story of somebody leaning into God in a difficult season and Spirit FM being a part of it, it's such an encouragement to me. We heard from our friend Christy in Vinton, and she shared, "I have been through some really rough times. My roughest year was back in 2023. I was living in my car, had a broken leg, but God used Spirit FM to keep me going and to get me back on my feet." And that's such a testament to God's faithfulness. That's such a testament to the hope that is found every single day through the ministry of Spirit FM. 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

0: Hey, it's Doug Day, general manager of Spirit FM. And I don't know about you, but whenever I hear a story of somebody leaning into God in a difficult season and Spirit FM being a part of it, it's such an encouragement to me. We heard from our friend Christy in Vinton, and she shared, "I have been through some really rough times. My roughest year was back in 2023. I was living in my car, had a broken leg, but God used Spirit FM to keep me going and to get me back on my feet." And that's such a testament to God's faithfulness. That's such a testament to the hope that is found every single day through the ministry of Spirit FM. 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
1: Today, some of you are bearing the weight of mortality right now. You have lost a loved one or are facing the loss of one. You have received a dire diagnosis. Death is your prevailing reality. Grief and fear are your constant companions. You are carrying this crushing weight daily. Friend, Jesus can turn your mourning into dancing too. This promise is not limited to temporal problems. It is eternal and immortal and miraculous. Jesus himself said that he will wipe away every tear from their eyes, and death shall be no more. Neither shall there be mourning, nor crying, nor pain any more, for the former things have passed away. And he said, "I am the resurrection and the life. Whoever believes in me, though he die, yet shall he live." Jesus went through death to conquer death and redeem the mortal. He will right all wrongs and redeem all sorrows, past, present, and future. He promised as much, and he guaranteed it with his very life. We believe that joy comes with the morning, and we know that the Sun of Righteousness will rise. So we live and hope and cling to him.
2: 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Yeah.

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The Lord is my strength and song, and he has become my salvation. Keep singing along with your Encouraging Spirit FM.

Psalm 66 says, "Come and hear, and I will declare what he has done for my soul." 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

0: Another good time was had on Good Morning Radio. Hey there, it's your buddy Jess. And just in case you missed it, we talked about a lot of stuff this week. New music on Spirit FM, parents who spent $2,000 on a secret dessert closet, Chick-fil-A vending machines, and of course, you know we talked about candy corn. Had to. And honestly, if all over the place was a person, it's probably me. But that's what I love about our mornings together. A little laughter, a little randomness. Okay, a lot of randomness, and hopefully something that encourages you along the way. Now, go get some well-deserved weekend rest, and let's do it all again next week, shall we?
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0: On the night you're falling all to pieces, you can bring your lonely heart to Jesus. 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

Hey, it's Doug Day, general manager of Spirit FM. And I don't know about you, but whenever I hear a story of somebody leaning into God in a difficult season and Spirit FM being a part of it, it's such an encouragement to me. We heard from our friend Christy in Vinton, and she shared, "I have been through some really rough times. My roughest year was back in 2023. I was living in my car, had a broken leg, but God used Spirit FM to keep me going and to get me back on my feet." And that's such a testament to God's faithfulness. 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

0: Another good time was had on Good Morning Radio. Hey there, it's your buddy Jess. And just in case you missed it, we talked about a lot of stuff this week. New music on Spirit FM, parents who spent $2,000 on a secret dessert closet, Chick-fil-A vending machines, and of course, you know we talked about candy corn. Had to. And honestly, if all over the place was a person, it's probably me. But that's what I love about our mornings together. A little laughter, a little randomness. Okay, a lot of randomness. And hopefully something that encourages you along the way. Now, go get some well-deserved weekend rest. And let's do it all again next week, shall we?
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1: Psalm 96 says, "Oh, sing to the Lord a new song. Sing to the Lord, all the earth." 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

Hey, it's Doug Day, general manager of Spirit FM. And I don't know about you, but whenever I hear a story of somebody leaning into God in a difficult season and Spirit FM being a part of it, it's such an encouragement to me. We heard from our friend Christy in Vinton, and she shared, "I have been through some really rough times. My roughest year was back in 2023. I was living in my car, had a broken leg, but God used Spirit FM to keep me going and to get me back on my feet." And that's such a testament to God's faithfulness. That's such a testament to the hope that is found every single day through the ministry of Spirit FM. 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

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The Lord is my strength and song, and he has become my salvation. 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

0: Another good time was had on Good Morning Radio. Hey there, it's your buddy Jess. And just in case you missed it, we talked about a lot of stuff this week. New music on Spirit FM, parents who spent $2,000 on a secret dessert closet, Chick-fil-A vending machines, and of course, you know we talked about candy corn. Had to. And honestly, if all over the place was a person, it's probably me. But that's what I love about our mornings together. A little laughter, a little randomness. Okay, a lot of randomness. And hopefully something that encourages you along the way. Now, go get some well-deserved weekend rest. And let's do it all again next week, shall we?
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2: Welcome back to Community Matters right here on Spirit FM. And today we have two guests in the studio today. We have Sherry Connor. She is the Director of Corporate and Donor Engagement with Humankind. And we also have Donna Dunn, Director of Communication. Thank you both for being here today.
3: Thank you for having us.
4: Thank you so much.
2: Yeah. So as we get started, we'll start with Donna sharing a little bit. Share a little bit about what Humankind is, the history of it, and what that looks like in the Lynchburg area.
4: Thank you so much for asking. And again, thanks for having us here. Folks probably have heard of Humankind, even if they didn't hear it in that name, because we've been around for a long time, since 1903 here in Lynchburg. It started as an orphanage in the Boonesboro area, and we stopped doing residential care back in 2012 when the model really shifted more toward caring for children and families. And so we now have a program for foster care. We also have Healthy Families, which is a beautiful home visiting program that supports families from before birth up to age five. And we also have early Head Start centers in Lynchburg and Bedford. And we'll talk a little bit more about that in a minute. We also have a lot of different economic resources for families and individuals. And one that folks might be familiar with is called Ways to Work, which is a fair interest car loan, vehicle loan program. And we also do workforce development through Virginia Career Works here in town. And we do a lot of financial coaching and support that way.
2: That's amazing. So many different ways to reach the community and connect with people. And obviously, Sherry, a lot of that is you connecting with people and looking for those opportunities. So share a little bit about your role with Humankind and kind of where that passion comes from to serve.
5: Yeah, absolutely. So I always say I have the fun job. So I get to hang out with our corporate partners and our donors. And, you know, first off, with our donors, understand their passion.
2: Yeah.
5: And that's where I get my passion from. So I'm learning about individuals who used to be at Humankind when it was Presbyterian homes, and having their perspective of seeing our organization shift. It reignites why we are here for the Lynchburg community. And then that, you know, it's for our donors, and then going over to our corporate partners and just kind of seeing how passionate they are about the Lynchburg community as well. Yeah. And in supporting the Lynchburg community, especially the families. Lynchburg has a big heart for families and children. So seeing that from corporate partners, and also making sure that the corporate partners are volunteering, they have a place to volunteer and show their passion. So again, I have the best job. I get to see all that and get them connected.
2: So share a little bit more, Sherry, with us just about what those partners with, you know, different businesses in the area or donors, what does that support look like in a very tangible way from the community as a whole?
5: Yeah, so corporate partners, really that kind of falls back into Turkey Trot. So we do have the Lynchburg Turkey Trot. If you don't know, Humankind is in charge of that. It's funny, I always say that I didn't come from a Turkey Trot family, and I didn't marry into one, but I chose the company that hosts the Turkey Trot. So I get the best of both worlds. And, you know, our corporate partners are so great. They either just want to be connected with the families, but they also understand that this fundraiser, the Turkey Trot, is Humankind's largest fundraiser. And they want to be a part of that mission. They want to be able to support us, and they want to make sure that the families see that they're supporting us as well. So we honestly couldn't do Turkey Trot without them.
2: Donna, would love for you to share a little bit about, and this is, I think, a really interesting question for really anybody in this Lynchburg area, because I think when you look around Lynchburg, there's a lot of people doing really well. There's a lot of things that seem like everything's going really well. But what may be something that's surprising to the audience today and a great need in the Lynchburg area?
4: Oh, that's such a great question. You know, I think that we do have an incredible community. There's so much partnership. I mean, we have not only corporate partners, we have nonprofit folks that we partner with. We have individuals. So it is a beautiful, generous community. And yet there is real need and real tough decisions people have to make. Just as, you know, one example, I was recently at a meeting where they were talking about really the lack of early childhood education, lack of childcare in our area, and that Lynchburg, unfortunately, is a bit of a childcare desert. And I think the numbers to actually be at the place we should be is like in the hundreds of spots that are needed for families to be able to find good, safe, quality childcare. Our early Head Start centers really provide that for ages 6 weeks up to age 3. And then the children transition on to other early childhood opportunities. But we have a center here in Lynchburg and a center in Bedford. And the thing that's really amazing about this community and we're so grateful for is about a year and a half ago, we had the opportunity to expand our early Head Start center here in Lynchburg. We had 48 children at the time. And we had this wonderful opportunity. We had only opened in, I think, 2021. And already we were given the opportunity to expand because there is such a need and because the program was going so well. Big shout out to our early Head Start staff. They are so phenomenal. So we were invited to expand, and we get some funding from the Office of the National Head Start, but we had to match that with local commitment, with local dollars. And our community stepped up in such a big way that from the time we launched the campaign last August till now, we raised all the money and we have already opened the expansion, which almost doubled the number of families we can take care of. We now have 90 children in care, which really helped with the wait list. We already have another wait list. But that's phenomenal because for families who are eligible and there are, you know, income requirements, there are other requirements. If you have a child who's a foster child, they can qualify for early Head Start. If you qualify, the childcare, the early childhood education costs nothing for the families. And it's not just childcare. It's looking at the whole child. It's looking at their development. It's nutrition support. It's medical support. We have such amazing teams that are really wrapping around families. Every family has a family engagement specialist who's looking at their whole situation, looking at their goals, like how can we help you move toward those goals? And so it's not just childcare at all. It's a fantastic program. And that's just one place that I can illustrate that like there's a need. And I could probably go program by program and tell you that. And we can talk more about that. But yeah, that's just one place that, yeah, there's a need that you might not see, but it's real.
2: So Sherry, I would love for you to kind of even build on that and share a little bit about how, you know, the importance of serving the kids and how that transitions into serving the entire family and how that really is a great model because, you know, people are always wanting to help kids and then it opens up those opportunities as well.
5: Yeah, absolutely. Well, you know, going back to serving the families and specifically the parents, we actually have a program that Donna mentioned called Ways to Work.
2: Yeah.
5: So when it comes to serving the parents, that's the first thing that comes to mind. So having the fair interest rate, car loans, you know, cars are expensive.
2: Yes.
5: They're not the most fun, but this is where humankind really shines. I always say that humankind is the safety net for modern families. And because not everybody has a safety net in their family or even, you know, friends or anything. So humankind comes in and helps them through Ways to Work. So imagine not having a car. Just think about it. Mm-hmm. You know, how are you going to get to work? How are you going to take your kids to school? How are you going to take the kids to a camp over the summer? And what about a college degree that you want to finish? So these little things you don't realize you can accomplish with a vehicle until you don't have the vehicle. Yeah. So having this vehicle for an individual that, you know, they have to have, you know, 6 months of work. So it's kind of that equal trade-off saying, okay, we want to make sure that these individuals are also putting their time and effort into it, just like we're putting time and effort into them. And then also we look at their finances. We want to make sure that we're not setting them up to fail. We're going to set them up for success. And again, we're that safety net. So having these families have the opportunity to have this vehicle so the children can go to camp, so the parents can go back to school. And of course, having early Head Start, it just makes our community more successful altogether.
2: Yeah, I love that. Such an important thing to, you know, meet those needs and really understand where people are instead of just having programs that feel good, but they're not really making a difference. So it's amazing to see the work that you guys are doing. So as we continue the conversation, would love to jump into talking about the Turkey Trot. I know that's the big event that's coming up on Thanksgiving Day. So share a little bit, Sherry, about what that day looks like, how people can get involved, all the different things about the Turkey Trot.
5: Absolutely. So like I said, this is my first year doing Turkey Trot, and I'm so honored to be with the team this year and get an inside scoop. Actually, this morning I had a meeting just talking about the safety of the Turkey Trot. And that's something that, you know, when you think about a 5K or even a 10K, like you just get the registration, sign up and attend. Yeah. Our team does such a great job preparing for every little thing. And we know what the locals are looking for. And really, I mean, even down to the beanie designs and the t-shirt designs, it's been so much fun. But this is a 5K. Correct, right? Okay. 5K. I want to make sure I'm saying the right one. And it is starting right outside of EC Glass. And we have a whole track that kind of revolves around EC Glass and also the plaza. And it is a lot of fun from what I've been able to see through photos and even some staff just talking about the programs. We have people dressing up as turkeys. I think we even have some cows in there and pilgrims. People come out as a family because they're so excited to get out there, run on Thanksgiving morning out of all times. People are still getting up early to go on Thanksgiving morning to just get some movement in before you go home and eat all the food, essentially. And so, you know, this year we're so thankful for our corporate partners. And I know we'll have like a turkey cheer station and set up. And we have a lot of good things coming this year. And last year we sold out at 4,000 participants.
2: Okay.
5: And I mean, I hope Lynchburg will come through for us for another sold out event. So, we're just excited for another year.
2: So Donna, share with me a little bit about your history with the Turkey Trot and kind of, you know, what this event means for this community.
3: Yes. You know, the really neat thing is, as Sherry said earlier, the Humankind was formerly Presbyterian Homes. And so folks lived there, folks grew up there. And one of the gentlemen who grew up there was named Don. Well, his name is Don Lucy. He's still in the community. And he just started with his own family and friends 38 years ago and just had a little turkey trot in his own neighborhood. And then it just kind of grew and grew and grew into this fundraiser. And like Sherry said, now we're selling out at 4,000 people. And, you know, all the logistics that go up to that day, you know, oh goodness, there's so much to think about. But when you arrive that day, I mean, there's so much for us to think about. You don't have to think about it. We'll send you emails. We'll tell you what to do.
2: Yeah.
3: But once you get there, once we got there, like the energy, it's so fun. Like if you think of like one of the most fun community events where people are coming, they're so positive. They've got their families with them. You don't have to be a runner. I mean, you can walk it. You can trot it. You can push a stroller, you know. So like just to see like the families, they're all wearing their matching shirts or their matching costumes. There's so much fun energy. And I feel like people just really know that not only are they doing something good for themselves, for their families, creating a memory, but they're really doing something good for the community because these funds from the Turkey Trot help all of our programs. You know, they help make them possible for our community to make our community stronger.
2: That's amazing. I love the community coming together and, you know, just really celebrating being together, the holidays, all those different things. So Sherry, share a little bit with us about where people can find information about the Turkey Trot, registration deadlines, that sponsorship deadline too, as
5: Absolutely.
2: Well.
5: Absolutely. Oh gosh. Okay. So if you want to learn more about the Lynchburg Turkey Trot and you want to register or sign up, just go on Google, type in Lynchburg Turkey Trot. I promise you it's going to come up. That's number one. Shout out to Donna and the team doing a great job with that. And if you are a corporate sponsor, corporate partner, and you are interested in sponsoring, please reach out to me, sconner@humankind.org. And I'm more than happy to get you connected. And you know, again, going back to like my favorite part of my job is that I can get creative. So somebody doesn't just have to come in and be like, oh, I'll sponsor at this level. Like if you want to do something that resonates with your organization or your business, I will figure out a specialty, you know, sponsor package for you so we can make this work for our sponsors. But I will say the t-shirt deadline. So if you want your logo on our t-shirt, which is pretty big for some of our sponsors, that is September 25th. So please reach out to me, email, and I'll get you connected and we'll go ahead and figure out what we can do for a sponsorship.
2: That's amazing. So as we get close to wrapping up, Donna, you know, would love to hear from you and Sherry, if you have one as well, would love to just hear, you know, kind of a story that kind of sticks out to you as a story of impact for humankind, the work that you guys do and serving this community.
3: Thank you so much. Yeah, there's so many. We were talking before we came, like our impact report came out this summer and it has like a lot of great statistics, a lot of great numbers. I mean, even things like 100% of our early Head Start families say they would recommend us to another family. 99% of We Used to Work clients say they would recommend us to someone else, that it has like been such a positive thing in their life. But even literally right before I came, I got an email from our We Used to Work director, and she was sharing a story about one of the clients who actually was not a We Used to Work client. She was a workforce development client, and she really had a goal for herself and her children and got the training that she needs and is now working in a career that's making like a good living wage and supporting her kids. And she was just really, the client was talking about how life-changing that is. You know, I think, you know, as people of faith who are probably listening to this, like God has given us all like strengths and amazing things in our lives. And so if we can come alongside someone and help build on that strength and help build stability in their life and remove the barriers that are kind of holding them back, help them. I mean, they're doing it. They're doing the work. I mean, this woman, she did the work to get this training, to get what she needed to move into a different role, to move into a different job. Like, what a privilege that we have that we can come alongside someone.
2: I love that. Yeah. Sherry, any stories or anything stick out to you?
5: You know, like Donna mentioned, we were talking about this before we got here, and I just go back to the Ways to Work program. And I don't just say, imagine having, you know, not having a vehicle and not being able to take your daughter or son to karate class. And I don't just say it as an example. I say it because we received the comments of, I can now take my child to school. I can now take my child to camp. And you don't realize, I mean, I know as soon as I got access to four wheels, I've been going nonstop. If I never had access to four wheels, I could not imagine.
2: Yeah.
5: And just really taking a moment to reflect on what you have access to and then how others can also get that access back. That alone just adds so much value to the program and to those individuals' lives. And it just, oh, it's a good reflection. And then also, you know, when it comes to the Early Head Start program, man, I love bringing some people on for some tours, because when you see the kiddos in action, it is so cute. And it's not just a child care setup. Right. It's like they are learning so much behind the scenes. And I believe the statistic is that a child's development, brain development, is like 90% complete by the time they're five. So Early Head Start really comes to the table and saying, okay, we're going to make sure they are exposed to the right things and get them accustomed to what life looks like with others around them and shapes and colors and all the other fun stuff as well. And the team is phenomenal. Seeing our Early Head Start team really put in their passion behind the work, it's incredible to see.
2: Well, I just want to thank both of you for coming in today. I want to thank you for, you know, the work you guys are doing in the community to, you know, make it a place where families can grow and people can have what they need and have that stability. So as we wrap up, would love for you, Sherry, just share one more time the best place for people to get information on Humankind and also on the Lynchburg Turkey Trot.
5: Yeah, absolutely. So if you want to learn about Humankind, definitely visit humankind.org online. 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

This is the day the Lord has made. Let us rejoice and be so glad in it. And as always, I'm so glad you're here choosing to get your worship started with me. I'm Jess and your encouraging spirit FM. It's made to worship. Let's get it started. Here's Zach Williams and Ben Fuller. 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

0: I'm so glad you're here. So thankful for you. Thank you for listening and thank you for your financial support. Hey, friends like you have come alongside your Spirit FM for over 30 years, 32 to be exact. We just had a birthday a couple months ago. So grateful for you. Because of you, we get to share stories like this. Here's Michael.
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Sunday has a way of making you slow down and think about the week ahead, at least in my opinion. Hey, good morning. Thanks for being here. It's Made to Worship. I'm Jess. This is your Encouraging Spirit FM, and maybe you've got a long list waiting for you this week, but before you start worrying about everything that needs to get done, think about this. 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Enjoy this moment. 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

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So give yourself a little grace. 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

Tomorrow is Labor Day, which means one more day to enjoy a slower pace. I'm Jess. Thanks for listening to Made to Worship on Spirit FM. Well, that's my prayer for you anyway. Maybe sleep a little later, grill something good, or just sit around and do absolutely nothing. And honestly, I'm a fan of all of those options. But wherever you are today, I hope you're finding a little room to breathe and enjoy the people God has put in your life.

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Thank you so much for allowing me to help get your Sunday morning worship started. My name is Jess, just in case we haven't met yet. This is your Encouraging Spirit FM. There's something about this weekend that makes you realize summer is starting to slip away. I mean, don't people say that Labor Day is the unofficial end to summer? I believe that's what people say. I mean, the pool days, the late sunsets and vacation, all those little summer routines, they're coming to a close. But maybe instead of being sad that a season is ending, you can be grateful that you got to experience it. At least that's how I'm trying to look at it. There's always something beautiful about the next season too, right?

Hey, it's Doug Day, general manager of Spirit FM. And I don't know about you, but whenever I hear a story of somebody leaning into God in a difficult season and Spirit FM being a part of it, it's such an encouragement to me. We heard from our friend Christy in Vinton, and she shared, "I have been through some really rough times. My roughest year was back in 2023. I was living in my car, had a broken leg, but God used Spirit FM to keep me going and to get me back on my feet." And that's such a testament to God's faithfulness. That's such a testament to the hope that is found every single day through the ministry of Spirit FM. 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

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Raising kids, caring for aging parents, keeping a home going, checking on a friend who's struggling. If that's you, I hope you know your work matters, even when nobody says thank you. I'm Jess. 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

Prouder, Come As You Are on Me to Worship. Hey there, my name is Jess, and I'm so thankful for you. Thank you for listening and choosing to come worship here with us this morning. There's something powerful about stopping in the middle of an ordinary Sunday morning and simply remembering who God is. He's faithful, He's good, He's still here. And whatever this week has for you, just know that He's already there, He's already in it. Amen. Amen.

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They just don't make the news. 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

It's Sunday, we're heading into Labor Day, and I'm just hoping you found a little time to slow down today. If not, there is still time. Take a breath, turn up the music, and let your shoulders drop a little. I'm Jess. 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

That escalated quickly. September is here already. AM Jess, thanks for listening to Made to Worship on Spirit FM. Yeah, I cannot believe September is officially here, and I'm not sure how it happened so quickly, but here we are. 1 minute, we're celebrating Memorial Day, and now we're already talking about Labor Day. And if you're not emotionally ready for pumpkin spice and football and school schedules and cooler weather, even though we're, you know, all in the swing of things, don't worry. We're taking it one season at a time around here. Well, kinda.

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1: Delight ourselves in the Lord. This is just the kind of verse that is so often pulled out of context and turned into bad Christian decorations or even worse sermons. Delight yourself in the Lord and all your wishes will come true. Delight yourself in the Lord and get everything you've ever wanted. But we cannot ignore the context, which is responding to evil, and the premise, delighting in the Lord. Delighting in the Lord is an entire trajectory change, an entirely new motivation for us. It reframes and redirects and often completely replaces our desires. To delight in the Lord is to deeply recognize that apart from God, we have no good thing, and that He has the words of life. So where else would we go? This isn't about wish fulfillment. It's about joy and satisfaction with roots so deep that no evil can rob us of it. Does this sound idealistic and out of touch with the pains of reality? Consider that Jesus went to the cross, falsely sentenced, bearing the wrath of God for every sin, physically tortured. Why? For the joy set before him, Hebrews 12 tells us. He delighted in his Father. And we delight in the Father through Him.
2: Author speaker Barnabas Piper is a pastor at Emmanuel Nashville. 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

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Let us rejoice and be glad in it. And I'm glad you're here. I'm Jess. This is Made to Worship on Spirit FM. And I really do love that verse. I love that reminder because sometimes you might be waiting for something big to happen before you decide today is a good day. Well, at least that's how I feel some days. But this day, it's a gift. Let's enjoy it and give God thanks for it.

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every single day. Lord, we need you. That was Matt Maher on Made to Worship. Hey, I'm Jess. Thank you for spending part of your Sunday with me on Your Encouraging Spirit FM. Whether you've been listening for years or you just found us today, I'm just glad you're here, just grateful for you. And I hope these songs remind you that whatever you're facing, you don't face it alone.

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Good morning. It's Sunday. Tomorrow is Labor Day. And I'm voting for a day that includes good music, good people, and absolutely no unnecessary rushing. Amen. Amen. Let's enjoy this Sunday morning worship together. I'm Jess. 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

His mercies never come to an end. They are new every morning. Every morning. Hey, I'm Jess. Thanks for listening to Made to Worship on Spirit FM. New mercy every single morning. That means whatever yesterday looked like, whatever last week looked like, you aren't waking up today empty-handed. God has already provided what you need for today.

Hey, it's Doug Day, general manager of Spirit FM. And I don't know about you, but whenever I hear a story of somebody leaning into God in a difficult season and Spirit FM being a part of it, it's such an encouragement to me. We heard from our friend Christy in Vinton, and she shared, "I have been through some really rough times. My roughest year was back in 2023. I was living in my car, had a broken leg, but God used Spirit FM to keep me going and to get me back on my feet." And that's such a testament to God's faithfulness. That's such a testament to the hope that is found every single day through the ministry of Spirit FM. 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

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I'm going to keep that worship going for you. Here's Zach Williams and Ben Fuller with Wait for Me on May 2 Worship. Hey, guys.

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0: 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What if I told you that I believe it?
1: Every life tells a story. 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And He's working in all things for the good of those who love Him. So that one day, we can say, "This is my story. This is my song." 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

Sunday has a way of making you slow down and think about the week ahead, at least in my opinion. Hey, good morning. Thanks for being here. It's Made to Worship. I'm Jess. This is your Encouraging Spirit FM, and maybe you've got a long list waiting for you this week, but before you start worrying about everything that needs to get done, think about this. You don't have to live tomorrow today. Be where your feet are right now. Enjoy this moment. God's already in your tomorrow.

0: I'm so glad you're here. So thankful for you. Thank you for listening and thank you for your financial support. 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We just had a birthday a couple months ago. So grateful for you. Because of you, we get to share stories like this. Here's Michael.
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As you head into Labor Day, you usually think about jobs and careers, but there's a lot of work that doesn't come with a paycheck. 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I'm Jess. 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

greater things. Mac Brock on Made to Worship. Hey, good morning. My name is Jess, and I'm so thankful you are here choosing to worship with us this morning. You know, sometimes worship is loud and joyful, and sometimes it's just as quiet, and it can be as quiet and simple as, Jesus, I need you. Both of them count. God isn't looking for a perfect performance. 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

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I'm Jess. Thanks for listening to Made to Worship on Spirit FM. Well, that's my prayer for you anyway. Maybe sleep a little later, grill something good, or just sit around and do absolutely nothing. And honestly, I'm a fan of all of those options. But wherever you are today, I hope you're finding a little room to breathe and enjoy the people God has put in your life.

Hey, it's Doug Day, general manager of Spirit FM. And I don't know about you, but whenever I hear a story of somebody leaning into God in a difficult season and Spirit FM being a part of it, it's such an encouragement to me. We heard from our friend Christy in Vinton, and she shared, "I have been through some really rough times. My roughest year was back in 2023. I was living in my car, had a broken leg, but God used Spirit FM to keep me going and to get me back on my feet." And that's such a testament to God's faithfulness. That's such a testament to the hope that is found every single day through the ministry of Spirit FM. 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

That escalated quickly. September is here already. AM Jess, thanks for listening to Made to Worship on Spirit FM. Yeah, I cannot believe September is officially here, and I'm not sure how it happened so quickly, but here we are. 1 minute, we're celebrating Memorial Day, and now we're already talking about Labor Day. And if you're not emotionally ready for pumpkin spice and football and school schedules and cooler weather, even though we're, you know, all in the swing of things, don't worry. We're taking it one season at a time around here. Well, kinda.

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This is my song. Praising my Savior all the day long. You're encouraging Spira FM.

already praying. You are going to have a peaceful and relaxing Labor Day tomorrow. Get the rest you so deserve and need. I'm Jess. Thanks for listening to Made to Worship and allowing me to help get your Sunday morning started. I am going to pass the encouragement baton to Mr. Jackie Howard so he can encourage you right on through your Sunday midday. And I know not everyone gets Labor Day off. For those of you who are going to be keeping us safe and taking care of things and serving, we just appreciate you. Thank you for what you do. May the Lord bless you and keep you. The Lord make his face shine on you and be so gracious to you. Have an amazing week. 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

Jeremy Camp on Spirit FM with Keep Me in the Moment. Hi, it's Jackie. It's a lot easier to be in the moment on the weekend, isn't it? It's a lot easier to be in the moment right after church, isn't it? So let's remember to take that with us through the rest of the day and even into tomorrow. Yes. And one way to help stay in the moment is to be grateful. Here's Chandler Moore on your encouraging Spirit FM.

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hopefully this Labor Day weekend gives you another opportunity to thank God. 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

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The Lord works out everything to its proper end. That's our spirit verse for today, Proverbs 16, 3 and 4. 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

Psalm 96 says, "Oh, sing to the Lord a new song. 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

sometimes, literally, sitting in the ashes, joy could be on the way. Hi, it's Jackie on Spirit FM. And 2 months ago, Nina was sifting through the ashes of her life. Her apartment in the Bronx, containing everything she and her three children had, was engulfed in a fire. Everything was lost. And at the time, she was interviewed and said on the air that she was living in a hotel and replacing everything and paying for the hotel quickly drained her bank account. And that was mentioned in the story, too. Thankfully, Scott was watching and he felt he could do something. He said, "I'm blessed that I can do it. We have no mortgage. We have no car payments." He walked into a bank, but he wasn't able to put money into her account. So he contacted the reporter who did the interview, and they connected them with Nina. And he said, "What can I do to help?" And Nina said, "It's priceless. You don't meet people that do these type of things for nothing. It's rare." He ended up giving her $3,000 to help her get her back on her feet, which she did. She has since graduated college and has secured a new apartment. So 2 months ago, she probably didn't see this happening, but somebody did. Here's Leanna Crawford, and thank God on your encouraging spirit.

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Doesn't feel like the end of summer, but it is Labor Day weekend. Hey, that's Passion with Just That Good on your Encouraging Spirit FM. And thanks for spending your long holiday weekend with us. We've got great encouragement coming your way with music and messages. Here's Zach Williams and Ben Fuller. 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

Elevation Worship with Praise on Spirit FM. I'm Jackie, and our friends in God's Pit Crew are looking for help to restock empty shelves in the Danville area. 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

0: Hey, it's Doug Day, general manager of Spirit FM. And I don't know about you, but whenever I hear a story of somebody leaning into God in a difficult season and Spirit FM being a part of it, it's such an encouragement to me. We heard from our friend Christy in Vinton, and she shared, "I have been through some really rough times. My roughest year was back in 2023. I was living in my car, had a broken leg, but God used Spirit FM to keep me going and to get me back on my feet." And that's such a testament to God's faithfulness. 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

Commit to the Lord whatever you do, and He will establish your plans. The Lord works out everything to its proper end. That's our spirit verse for today. Proverbs 16, verses 3 and 4. 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

Psalm 66 says, "Come and hear, and I will declare what he has done for my soul." 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

We are messengers on Spirit FM. That's faith, hope, love. Hi, it's Jackie. And you may wonder, what exactly does it mean when Spirit FM says we are a 100% community and listener-funded radio station as a nonprofit ministry? What does that mean to me? Why do you tell me that? Well, because since we don't have any, you know, big corporation behind us, any, you know, big school or ministry behind us as an independent Christian radio station, that means, well, what God told us when we started this more than 32 years ago, that the same people who would receive from Spirit FM would then turn and provide the financial support that we need to continue. 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And you'll hear lots of people say why they give and why Spirit FM means so much to them. That starts on the 21st. Here's Gateway Worship with Who Else on your encouraging Spirit FM.

Phil Wickham with Crowder on Spirit FM, and it really is Amazing Grace. Hi, I'm Jackie, and we are so blessed in our area to have so many places to go, to visit, historic areas, memorials, and sadly, sometimes when you live here all the time, it's easy to kind of drive past it and say, oh yeah, we want to do that one day, or I want to go back there and see what's new there one day, and sometimes we just don't get around to it. So, I saw this happening at the National D-Day Memorial in Bedford, and so if you need a little trigger to go, oh yeah, okay, now's the time. We're going to go check that out. The Poppy Peace Garden is blooming at the memorial, and the pictures are amazing. Just brilliant red poppies. I'm sure the picture doesn't do it justice, though. So if you want to go check it out, they are on display through Friday. That's right, this week. So now you've got a short time frame to make your plans. And that happens to also be September 11th. So if you need any more drive to get that done. Here's Brandon Lake with How Good God Is on your Encouraging Spirit FM.

0: 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Sometimes in big, life-changing ways. Sometimes in quiet moments we almost miss. Your story shows God's faithfulness and lifts up a song that will never get old.
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It's Matthew West and Broken Things. Hi, I'm Jackie. Thanks for listening this afternoon. And I got an update on some live music coming to Martinsville next month. 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

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Hi, it's Jackie on Spirit FM. Brooklyn was a little girl just 18 months old 23 years ago when she was diagnosed with a rare liver condition. Doctors said she had only days to live without a transplant. Then a liver became available. The donor was 10-year-old Michael from Ohio, who'd been killed after being struck by a car. But his family remembered that Michael had told them if anything ever happened to him, he wanted to be an organ donor, even at that young age. And they honored his wish. Michael's liver saved Brooklyn's life, giving her the chance to grow up, graduate from college, and build a future. And Brooklyn and her mother met Michael's family a couple years later, and they began a friendship that would last for years. Brooklyn became close with Michael's younger brother, Noah. They grew up together, always knowing about the extraordinary connection between them. And over time, their friendship became something more. Then last year, Noah drove from Ohio to Kentucky to tell Brooklyn he had feelings for her. By Christmas Eve, he had asked her to marry him, and she said yes. And now they are getting ready to be married in 3 weeks. Noah says he can't help but wonder if his brother somehow knew the impact his final gift would have. I had no idea that my brother was going to save my wife's life 20 years later. Here's Elevation Rhythm and Washed on your encouraging Spirit FM. No.

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0: Commit to the Lord whatever you do, and He will establish your plans. The Lord works out everything to its proper end. That's our spirit verse for today. Proverbs 16, verses 3 and 4. Here's Toby Mack. 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
1: 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Left me on the shoulder, broken and pulled over, alone in my

Matt Maher back with a new song on Spirit FM, Gonna Be All Right. Hi, I'm Jackie, and let me tell you, new artist Peter Burton has a lot to say and a lot to share. It's not just in his songs. He's frequently commenting on social media, and I saw this in August, and I'm hanging on to this. Maybe you can hang on to it, too. The same Jesus who met you in your lowest moment is the same Jesus who's walking with you today. Where would I be if I didn't have Jesus? Peter Burton on Spirit FM.

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Hey there, happy Sunday to you. Hope you've had a great day full of rest and worship, and I hope you'll stay right here if you're looking for some encouragement before you start a brand new week or before you go about the rest of your long weekend. I'm Sydney, glad to have you here with me this afternoon on Spirit FM.

Things that my husband, my family, and I like to do on a Sunday afternoon after church is go grab some ice cream in the summertime. Today's a great day to do that. It's National Coffee Ice Cream Day. That's one of my favorite flavors. If I go to a local ice cream shop or anything like that, I'm going to look and see if they have a coffee flavor because I think that everything is made better when coffee is paired with it. And you can't get much better than coffee and ice cream.

0: 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And I don't know about you, but whenever I hear a story of somebody leaning into God in a difficult season and Spirit FM being a part of it, it's such an encouragement to me. 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My roughest year was back in 2023. I was living in my car, had a broken leg, but God used Spirit FM to keep me going and to get me back on my feet." And that's such a testament to God's faithfulness. 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

Hey, it's Sydney hanging out on your Encouraging Spirit FM. Hope you have had a great Sunday so far, and I am hoping you get to rest and maybe sleep in a little bit tomorrow for Labor Day. I hope it's a nice long weekend for you. And if it isn't, if you're not getting the rest you wanted, maybe because you're headed back to work tomorrow, maybe because you filled the 3-day weekend with so many things and you're already exhausted, I hope that you will find rest in the Lord, that you will know He is the rest that we need most, that no matter what this world throws at us, no matter how exhausted we get, our rest is in Him alone.

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Hey there, I'm Sydney. So if you didn't know, today is a day where we celebrate our pastor's wife. And so it's Pastor Spouse Appreciation Day. I believe Pastor Appreciation Day occurs in October, so that'll be next month. But today is for your pastor's wife, just to let her know how much you appreciate her, how hard she works, how she serves the church. So send her a text today. If you didn't get a chance to maybe find a gift or a card to give her today, just send her a text. Let her know that you pray for her often. Let her know you're thankful. Let her know that what she does matters. And if you get a chance, maybe put a card in the mail this week, just reiterating that, letting her know how important she is to you.

0: 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You might hear it 1,000 times and sing because you know the words, and then one day it will just hit different. You start to feel the words being sung, and you never hear it the same way again. Every song played here speaks to someone listening, and you help make those moments possible. 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

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Hi, it's Sydney on Spirit FM, and that is to choose peace before the new week starts. I know for me, sometimes I am so occupied with getting everything ready and planned and prepared that I don't think about how my heart needs preparation too for a new week, to go to the Lord and ask Him to help me with the things I'm worried about, the things I'm stressed about, the things that maybe I've planned for that are probably not going to go the way I want. I need to go to Him and ask for peace before the worries and the stresses of the week ever get a chance to set in.

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I'm Sydney, and a little while ago, we were chatting about how important it is to seek peace from the Lord even before the week begins so that you are already laying those stressors at His feet. But I wanted to give you some practical ways that you can find peace in the week ahead. And I think one of the most important things that we can do, and this is always so helpful for me, going into a new week, to remind myself of the whys, the reasons behind the things that I do, the reasons behind the actions I plan to take during the week. So even if they may be difficult or stressful, or maybe I'm a little bit worried about how it's going to play out, when I remind myself of the reason and the why behind each and everything that I hope to do that week, or each and everything I have to do that week, then I know there's purpose there and I can go into that week with plenty of peace.

Your story matters. This is my song, praising my Savior all the day long. 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

Hey there, it's Sydney on your Encouraging Spirit FM, sharing some ways for you to pursue peace this week before the new week even begins so that you feel at rest and you know that you can handle whatever is waiting for you in the week ahead. Here is something that I have found. If I'm feeling kind of anxious, if I am feeling worried and I can't quite put my finger on why and why that peace is escaping me, almost every single time if I just get off of social media for a little while, even just a day, I find that those anxieties start to go away. It's really wild how we start to worry and how we think about things in a different way when we're spending too much time scrolling on social media. And I know this is so true for me. So when I find that my peace is starting to waver a little bit, I have to ask myself, okay, do I need to check in on my screen time?

Worthy of it all, that is Cece Winans on Your Encouraging Spirit FM. Hey there, I'm Sydney. Thanks for hanging out with me this afternoon on your Sunday. I hope you're finding some encouragement as you're wrapping up your weekend and hopefully going into another day of your long weekend. Stay right here for more encouraging music and some new music. This is for King and Country, What If I Told You?

0: On the night you fall in all the pieces, you can bring your lonely heart to Jesus. What if I told you that I believe it?
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Hey there, I'm Sydney, and you're listening to Your Encouraging Spirit FM. And if you are maybe feeling a little anxious about the week ahead, or you are just wondering how you're going to handle it all, I want you to ask yourself these two really important questions. And maybe you want to do this every week. I know this helps me. What does faithfulness look like for me this week? Because it may look different week to week. And what is actually mine to handle? Now, that's the big one for me, because too often I start trying to juggle things that aren't mine to handle in the first place, even if it's just mentally trying to juggle those things. And so I have to check in with my own heart and realize, okay, not everything is mine to handle and carry and worry over and take care of. And that helps me set a few things down.

That is God's Story from Ann Wilson on Your Encouraging Spirit FM. Hey, it's Sydney here with your spirit verse today. Proverbs 16, verses 3 and 4 say, "Commit to the Lord whatever you do, and He will establish your plans. The Lord works out everything to its proper end."

0: Hey, it's Doug Day, general manager of Spirit FM. And I don't know about you, but whenever I hear a story of somebody leaning into God in a difficult season and Spirit FM being a part of it, it's such an encouragement to me. We heard from our friend Christy in Vinton, and she shared, "I have been through some really rough times. My roughest year was back in 2023. I was living in my car, had a broken leg, but God used Spirit FM to keep me going and to get me back on my feet." And that's such a testament to God's faithfulness. 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
4: God's favor is his posture and his heart is love. He always responds to those who cry out for mercy, to those who turn from their will to his in repentance. This is the miracle of redemption. God transforms mourning into dancing, suffering into joy. He redeems our pain and sorrow. He does not waste it. He does not merely replace it as if it never happened. He makes suffering and sorrow into something altogether new. We may bear the scars of suffering, but he clothes us in gladness, draping us in a joy that can only be found in him. And this is true for all suffering experienced by believers. God will turn our mourning into dancing. Into dancing. It doesn't say he will turn our mourning into mere satisfaction or pleasantness or serenity. He turns our mourning into the polar opposite, an irrepressible expression of joy that takes us over. God is effusive in his redemption, turning a life of sorrow and pain into something altogether unimaginably new. How does he do this? Through Jesus. He is our redemption, our hope of new life both now and for all time. God turned the psalmist's mourning into dancing and restored him to the throne in his lifetime. And God redeemed Israel over and over again across the Old Testament so that our eyes would be lifted to the ultimate Redeemer.
5: Author-speaker Barnabas Piper is a pastor at Emmanuel Nashville. 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

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Hey, I'm Sydney, and it's time for your Sunday reset. We talk about this every Sunday, just how we can prepare ourselves for a new week ahead. And here's something that I recently was reading about, and I think this is such a great idea, and I know it's something I need to start doing, and Sunday's a great time to do it. Decide now how you will handle things this week when they don't go to plan. And this is so great because that's what happens in life. You make plans for the week and then they run right off the rails. And it is so good to already know how you're going to handle that, how you're going to react, what plan B is going to be. That way you don't feel panicked in the moment. You don't feel let down or like the whole week is ruined because one thing didn't go the way you wanted it to.

It is your Sunday Reset right here on your Encouraging Spirit FM. I'm Sydney, giving you some ideas, some tips for things that you can do tonight to prepare yourself for a good week ahead. So here is the thing that I'm going to encourage you to do if you planned to make a meal plan for the week and you just never got around to it this weekend. And I've done that many times. Here is your solution to get through the next few days, giving you some time to make a plan. Just decide what's for dinner tomorrow night. That's all you got to do. Make that decision. And then whatever you're going to make, double it. This way you have leftovers or you have some to put in the freezer for another week down the road. Either way, you're going to be glad that you took the time to just plan that one simple meal.

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You're in the best place if you need a friend or if you need to hear you are not alone in what you're walking through. I'm Sydney, and I'm really glad you're here on Spirit FM.

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I promise you God's goodness will show up this week. You just have to pay attention. Hi, it's Sydney on Spirit FM, and praise God that His goodness is not dependent on what I'm going to accomplish this week, and His goodness is not dependent on anything that happens in the world this week. It's not dependent on the news. It's not dependent on anything except His own character, and I'm so thankful for that because that means going into a new week, I just got to keep my eyes open. I just have to fix my eyes on Him, and that is where I'll see it, His goodness showing up. Day after day after day.

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Hey there, I'm Sydney. Did you know that Spirit FM's fall fundraiser is coming up soon? It's happening this month. In fact, it's happening the weeks of September 21st and September 28th. And right now, we are still looking for phone volunteers to join us in the call room and take calls from listeners during that time. This is an incredible way to give back to the ministry, to get involved with what God is doing here. And what's really cool is you are going to get that firsthand experience listening to our friends as they call in and share their stories of God's faithfulness and his goodness in their life as they've been tuning in to Spirit FM and as they are calling in to support the ministry. So here's all you got to do, okay? You just need to know how to use a computer and a phone. That's it. We'll take care of the rest. We'll make sure you have food and great snacks. We're going to make sure you're having fun and fellowshipping with the team and other volunteers. It's a really great time, and I know you'll be blessed. We are looking for volunteers during the 6 a.m. to 10 a.m. time slots and the 2 p.m. to 6 p.m. time slot. However, we are also welcoming volunteers at any time. 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

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Hi, it's Sydney on Spirit FM. Maybe you have the day off. Maybe you don't. So here is something I want to remind you of. The unseen work, the type of work that you never get a break from, is seen by the Lord. I know sometimes we do a million things in a day, it feels like. And sometimes because no one notices it or thanks us for it, it can feel like it wasn't really for any reason at all. But I want you to know it matters. Because this is the work that only the Lord sees, and that's precious. And that means it is such a beautiful way to serve Him, to worship Him, because no one else is paying attention. No one else knows you're doing these things. No one else sees you being present in the mundane, but God does. And if you are focused on serving Him in the midst of that, then you get to bring this unseen work as worship to Him.

Psalm 66 says, "Come and hear, and I will declare what he has done for my soul." 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

Hey, it's Sydney right here on your Encouraging Spirit FM. I know as you're looking at a new week, you might need some encouragement. Maybe you have the day off tomorrow. Maybe you don't, but you probably need encouragement either way. So let me share this with you. It's a quote from Tim Keller. He says, "If you go to Jesus, he may ask of you far more than you originally planned to give, but he can give you infinitely more than you dared ask or think."

Elevation Worship and Brandon Lake, I Know a Name, right here on your Encouraging Spirit FM. I'm Sydney. Thank you so much for being here with me on your Sunday evening. I hope you have found some great encouragement. And if you need to stay a little longer for more encouragement, well, the music you know and love is here for you all night long, right here on Spirit FM.

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0: it's Doug Day, general manager of Spirit FM. And I don't know about you, but whenever I hear a story of somebody leaning into God in a difficult season and Spirit FM being a part of it, it's such an encouragement to me. We heard from our friend Christy in Vinton, and she shared, "I have been through some really rough times. My roughest year was back in 2023. I was living in my car, had a broken leg, but God used Spirit FM to keep me going and to get me back on my feet." And that's such a testament to God's faithfulness. 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

0: Another good time was had on Good Morning Radio. Hey there, it's your buddy Jess. And just in case you missed it, we talked about a lot of stuff this week. New music on Spirit FM, parents who spent $2,000 on a secret dessert closet, Chick-fil-A vending machines, and of course, you know we talked about candy corn. Had to. And honestly, if all over the place was a person, it's probably me. But that's what I love about our mornings together. A little laughter, a little randomness. Okay, a lot of randomness, and hopefully something that encourages you along the way. Now, go get some well-deserved weekend rest, and let's do it all again next week, shall we?
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